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1: Josh Ross, Hate How You Look on Taste of Country Nights with Evan Paul. If you were going to throw a dart at a map, pretty sure that dart would even choose Texas. I'll play Ella Langley's Choosing Texas right after Bailey Zimmerman on Taste of Country Nights. This is

else's. Taylor Swift has been nominated for a CMA award. It's been a long time since that's happened. 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Hers is for this song, I Knew It, I Knew You.

0: Lainey Wilson featuring John Mayer. That's called Phone Keys Wallet on Taste of Country Nights. I know John Mayer is not country, but in my dating days, trust me, if you just tell a woman that you love John Mayer's music, you got a better shot. The ladies just love John Mayer. I don't know why. All right, back to reality. 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I've got Jelly Roll on the way and brand new Kenny Chesney's coming up next on Taste of Country Nights. 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

0: yesterday, during the day, I heard a song on this radio station. It was Kenny Chesney's voice, and it was something I haven't heard before about carrying on. I was seeing if you could put that on the radio for me real quick. I thank you for that.
1: Yes, that's called Carry On by Kenny Chesney. I'll play that right after Cody Johnson gets his horse back here on Taste of Country Nights.
2: He's a ranch hand in a pinch, man. Hotter than the red on the cattle brand. Cause she's a gold digger with a quick trigger. A cast iron skillet swinging.

0: stuff, Country Nights. I got Miranda Lambert here. Do you ever go to your Nashville bar like yourself? And if you do, do you ever hop behind the bar?
1: I usually like rearrange when I get there. And I've done that a few times. Like they'll have the food set up and I rearrange the tables. But I love having a place to go that's safe. Like, you know, I can't just go to Broadway on any Friday night usually. And so I get to go like hang out and be part of it, but like have a little area so I can just hang with my friends.

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Jason Aldean's got about 20 hometown homes. He and his wife are actually building another one on something bigger than 150 acres. Who knows, man? He's living his best life. Here's Aldean with his new one called Anytime Soon on Taste of Country Nights.

0: Jason Aldean anytime soon on Taste of Country Nights. It's Evan Paul. Let's get a look at what's trending in country music news at tasteofcountry.com. This is the week that Luke Bryan's album comes out on Friday, and I had the chance to talk to him. I asked him if anybody were to leak his new album Signs early, who would it be?
1: Probably my nephew, Till, because he's lived with me for, gosh, almost 10 years, oh, over 10 years, 11 years, and he still doesn't remember when I play him a new song. He's like, send it to me. I'm like, Till, that's a violation of my record deal. And he's like, oh, crap.
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Stella Lefty, Boston, on Taste of Country Nights with Evan Paul. Proud to be an American. I got a ton of music made in America coming at you. Morgan Wallen's on the way. Hardy is up in less than 10 minutes. Here's Lee Bryce on Taste of Country Nights. Are you

Good song there from Morgan Wallen about knowing when to pull the plug on a relationship. It's Evan Paul. Speaking of those plugs getting pulled, let's take the high road after that happens. Here's Coe Wetzel on Taste of Country Nights. Wow.

0: New country there from Hardy featuring Tim McGraw, Eric Church, and Morgan Wallen. That one is MacArthur on Taste of Country Nights. I don't know. I don't know if it's me and they think nobody will listen unless we give stuff away, but they keep giving me stuff to give you guys for listening to the show. So now I want you to get signed up for a 20th anniversary edition Josh Turner personally autographed guitar sent to your house along with the deluxe edition vinyl celebrating the 20th anniversary of Josh Turner as well. This is a beautiful guitar. You can see the picture of it at tasteofcountry.com when you sign up to win this thing. Figure out where you're going to be displaying it when you take it home as well. Coming up next, we'll kick things off with a Rodney Atkins throwback. We're going to put a little gravel in our travel next on Taste of Country Nights. 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
12: Hey. Yeah.

Birdie said one of the main reasons he moved to Nashville was to get a song to Blake Shelton. He wanted to one day write a song for Blake. He did it. This is that song. Blake Shelton let him in anyway. Written by Hardy. It's on Taste of Country Nights. Ain't it?

0: Taste of Country Nights. Evan Paul hanging with our guest co-host tonight, Kane Brown. I seen you've been playing a lot more golf lately, man.
1: Yeah, but try to do it every day as much as I can, especially on the road. I think I golf way more on the road.
0: Well, last time I talked to you, Jason Aldean said he was teaching you how to play.
1: Yeah, I'll play Aldean any day, any amount of money. I'll play Aldean.

Thomas Rhett there, the father of five. I don't even know how he has time to make new music. It's Evan Paul. Speaking of new music, check this out. It's Cole Goodwin. It's called Howdy.

0: New country there. That's Cole Goodwin and Howdy on Taste of Country Nights. I know it's mid-September, but it's time to talk about Halloween just because our 7-year-old daughter keeps bringing it up every single day. So now she wants to be a ghost for Halloween. So we're going to try to find something good on Amazon. And then our 3-year-old son, Remy, he keeps saying he wants to be a witch because his sister was a witch last year. But then recently he's been saying he wants to be Spider-Man. So I'm not sure if we're going to have to be a half witch, half Spider-Man with Remy or what we're going to do. But have you already started looking for Halloween stuff too, or am I just crazy? Oh, man. Coming up next, we're going to kick things off with Carrie Underwood. I've got Zach John King in there as well on Taste of Country Nights. Thanks for tuning in tonight.
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That one's called Move On Taste of Country Nights, your daily download. Here's where I give you two brand new country songs played back to back for you to sample out. This one is from Chase Matthew. It's called Holding It Down.

0: Langley featuring Morgan Wallen, I Can't Love You Anymore. Ella, by the way, the most nominated artist for the upcoming CMA Awards. Those nominations just came out at tasteofcountry.com. Well, listen to this. Three men in Florida have been arrested after at 4:30 a.m. they had a disturbance at a Waffle House where they apparently, these three men were pounding on the Waffle House's restaurant window, and then they started pelting the Waffle House with beef jerky. Two of the guys are in their underwear. You can't make this up. The incident was reported to police, who later found the three of them chilling on a bench nearby at a laundromat. They got arrested and released on $150 bond for throwing beef jerky at a Waffle House. At least now you know, if you throw beef jerky at a Waffle House in your undies at 4:30 in the morning, it'll cost you about $150.
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Jelly Roll on Taste of Country Nights. These two guys are going to go down in history as one of the better duos in country music of all time. Dan and Shay, here is Say So on Taste of Country Nights.

0: Always hanging out with your favorite country music superstars on Taste of Country Nights with Evan Paul. I'm here with Cole Swindell. What was the last thing you bought at Walmart?
1: Last thing I bought at Walmart. Probably ramen noodles, just for the road. I got on a weird ramen noodles kick a couple months ago, and we were just in there, and so I loaded up on them. It took me back to my college days. I like to relive, the times, so...

0: Jordan Davis there with Turn This Truck Around on Taste of Country Nights. Coming up next on the show, we're going to get into what's trending in country music news. It involves Luke Bryan and his nephew, Till. That's after Graylin James. Here's Water at a Wedding on Taste of Country Nights.
1: Well, I didn't want to show up, but our families go way back. So when you said your vows, that's exactly where I sat. Thank God for open bars, because watching all this ain't easy.

0: Graylin James, that's Water at a Wedding on Taste of Country Nights. It's Evan Paul. Let's get a look at what's trending in country music news at tasteofcountry.com. This is the week that Luke Bryan's album comes out on Friday, and I had the chance to talk to him. I asked him if anybody were to leak his new album Signs early, who would it be?
1: Probably my nephew, Teal, because he's lived with me for, gosh, almost 10 years, oh, over 10 years, 11 years, and he still doesn't remember when I play him a new song. He's like, send it to me. I'm like, Teal, that's a violation of my record deal. And he's like, oh, crap.
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0: On your Taste of Country Nights, top three, most requested, that's Luke Combs and Be By You. All right, I got Regina on the phone. She called up wanting to introduce the second song on the countdown tonight. Go on ahead, Regina.
1: Okie dokie. Hey, this is Regina, and I'm on my way into work for the third shift. And number two tonight is John.

Riley Green, Think As You Drunk on Taste of Country Nights. Here's what happens if you think as you drunk. You're going to end up needing some U-proof. Here's Morgan Wallen. Yeah,

0: Brand new country there from Avery Anna. It's called Blood Runs Thicker on Taste of Country Nights. Just seeing the word blood on papers weirded me out today. I had to give blood for my upcoming yearly physical. I don't know. They test my blood for all this stuff. I had to go give it. I don't know. It was crazy. It's Evan Paul coming up next. I've got Blake Shelton kicking us off. And I want to let you know about a big promotion we've got going on right now. Your shot to get a 20th anniversary autographed guitar from Josh Turner. It's the 20th anniversary of his song and album, Your Man, which has proved to be way bigger than anybody, even Josh, thought it would ever be. 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
8: 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A town.

Well, good morning, guys. It's Brett Allen. Another third shift in front of us, and we're ready for it. We're armed and ready to go with lots of coffee and brand new country music. Here's Kelsey Hart and Love to Be That Guy on the third shift.

What do you do with your old phone when you trade it in? One insider decided it was a good idea to save it and use it for something else. I'll tell you what they're using it for up next.

0: It's Zach John King with Get to Drinking on the Third Shift. I'm Brett Allen. What do you do with your old phone after you're done with it? Do you trade it in? Do you just put it in a drawer somewhere? The screen's all cracked. Maybe it wasn't worth anything when you went to trade it in. There's an insider that says you should actually use that phone and you can actually turn it into a security camera. And I'm not sure how safe this is, but they say that you can download an app, and the app is called Alfred Camera. Download Alfred Camera, and then you can use that old phone as your camera, and you can check it on the app on your new camera. Again, I'm not exactly sure how it works, but if you need a camera in a specific place, maybe you just need something to keep an eye on your packages, evidently you could use those old cameras or old phones to do that.
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It's called Silver Sands Marina, and got another big tour coming up next year. 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It's Kenny Chesney. Here's Get Along.

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Historically, Ella Langley's done pretty well. At the ACM Awards, she's got 12 trophies. CMA's just 3 so far, but she's got a chance to win 3 times that amount this year. At the awards, she's nominated for 9. Here's Ella Langley on the Third Shift.

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1: He's a ranch hand in a pinch, man. 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

Good morning, guys. It's Brett Allen today on the third shift on the home of the $25,000 cash grab. You could win $25,000. Do whatever you want. Starts tomorrow morning, 8:20. Don't miss it. Here's Caroline Jones, and you're it for me, honey, on the third shift.

Imagine teaching yourself how to play an instrument only to find out that you taught yourself wrong. It happened to one of the upcoming artists. I'll tell you about him after Coe Wetzel and Ella Langley. Here's Jaden.

0: That's Trey Pendley with Family Man on the third shift. I'm Brett Allen. Trey is one of those guys who grew up in the boondocks. It's a place called Toadsuck, Arkansas. And he says that when he was young, he actually had to teach himself how to play guitar.
1: My grandpa gave me my first guitar. It was an old Sigma classical guitar. It should have nylon strings on it, but he had steel strings on it. And I learned all wrong how to play it off of listening to his old cassette tapes and records and CDs, and tried to make the same noises. I grew up without internet and stuff, so I didn't have anything to watch. I was just alone a lot and bored, and eventually felt like I had it down pretty good. Really, all the way until I got to Nashville, and everybody was like, "What are you doing, dude? You're gonna have to." They just watched my hands. I'm like, no. So I've spent this past year trying to kind of rewrite how I play.
0: Imagine being an artist that was good enough to teach yourself how to play an instrument, and then find out that when you get there and you want your recording contract, that you learned all wrong. He seems to have gotten the hang of it just now.
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1: 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Coming up, starting tomorrow morning, 8:20 on The Morning Show. Don't miss it. Here's John Morgan and Kid My

0: Hope you're having a great day. We're getting ready for some brand new country. Up next on New After Two, 6 brand new songs in a row. And it's coming up next on The Third Shift.
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Jason Aldean getting us started on new after two. It's six brand new songs in a row. I'm Brett Allen. I got Tyler Hubbard coming up for you, his new one. Here's Brantley Gilbert first with Good Damn on new after two on the third shift. You always

I wouldn't imagine it's going to be too long before we start hearing some details on the reunion of the guys from Florida Georgia Line. They're still doing their thing solo, though, for now. It's Tyler Hubbard. Here's Land.

That's Gavin Adcock with Wannabe on the third shift. Is he throwing out an olive branch to Zach Bryan? You may know he's got a big beef with between Zach Bryan and Gavin Adcock. Last summer, I believe it was, Zach Bryan was climbing a fence to come and fight Gavin Adcock. And Gavin was actually on recently, and he said that he actually kind of wishes Zach Bryan well. He hopes that he's better. He thinks that Zach Bryan was really going through some stuff when that all happened. And he was asked if a collaboration, if that was even possible. And he didn't rule it out. I would have thought that they were like big time enemies, but Gavin Adcock didn't say that he would never, ever do it. He said, we'll see. You can see more on it at tasteofcountry.com.

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Our $25,000 cash grab is coming up starting tomorrow morning, 8:20. 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

A flight attendant is giving some tips on TikTok. She's gone viral for the advice that she gave on TikTok. And she says you might want to bring a plastic bag with you on your next flight. I'll explain what it's for coming up after Riley Green. Here's Change My Mind.

0: The next time you go on a flight, you might want to make sure you have a plastic bag with you, and I'll explain why in just a second. That's Luke Bryan with Country and She Knows It on the Third Shift. Good morning. I'm Brett Allen. Bring along a plastic bag if you intend to eat off the tray tables in front of you. You know, the flight attendants always come through and they give you snacks, right? Whether it's, I prefer the cookies, those Biscoff cookies that they put on, that they give you on the airplanes. But, you know, maybe chips, maybe you bring along a peanut butter and jelly sandwich. Make sure that you cover up that that tray table with a plastic bag, according to a flight attendant. Why? Well, because some people like to change their children on those tables. They'll put those babies down and then they change those and they change the dirty diapers. Yeah, you're going to want to make sure. She says even if you put Lysol on those tables, you're going to want to make sure that you've got a plastic bag to put your food on. Don't just put food on those tables. It's gross.
1: September.
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What is

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23% of people say they never do this unless they're forced to. What is it? Oh, man. John said floss. That's not it. I got a message from Kim. She said go to the doctor. She doesn't go to the doctor unless she's forced to. Oh, that's not it. Guys, the answer I was looking for was change their password. There's so many.

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Yeah, having a hard time staying focused in the night, flying by. Man, before you know it, it's going to be quitting time. Good morning. I'm Fred Allen. On the third shift, I got more of today's country coming up. Kenny Chesney on the way. He's got some big announcements coming up. Dierks Bentley first. Here's Free and Easy, Down the Road I Go.

0: That's Caroline Jones, and you're it for me, honey. On the third shift, I'm Brett Allen. How would you like to win $25,000? You can do whatever you want with. You know, maybe you've been dreaming about something big, a new tool for the garage, or I don't know, some new appliances for the kitchen. Maybe you just want to pay off some debt. We got a chance for you to win $25,000. I mean, huge prize. And all you have to do is listen throughout the day. We're going to start giving codes out tomorrow morning, 8:20. Be listening for those codes. 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Good luck.
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today is as good a day as any to check in on your friends, make sure they're good. And I don't mean just say, hey, how are you? Are you good? Because they're going to tell you yes. I mean, talk with them. Find out if they're really good. It's Suicide Prevention Awareness Month. Here's Dan and Shay. Say so.

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I spread the word, light the bonfire and call the girls. King and the can and the Marlboro man, Jack and Jim were a few good men. Where you learn how to kiss and cuss and fight too. Better watch out for the boys in blue and all this small town, he said, she said. Ain't it funny how rumors spread like I know something y'all don't know. Man, that talk is getting old. You better mind your business, man, watch your mouth. Before I have to knock that loud mouth out, I'm tired of talking, man, y'all ain't listening. Them old

If you want to get started early on your Christmas shopping, I know it's not really all that early. It's just a couple of months away. But if you want to get started early, $25,000 would get you a good start. 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

B98.5. It's the Morning Buzz. It's Cooper. Thank you for starting your Wednesday with us. This week just flying by, isn't it? With Luke Combs and Dylan Scott on the way, it's Gary Allen and Watching Airplanes on B98.5.

B98.5. It's the Morning Buzz. It's Cooper. 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It's always great to hear from you. New country from Carly Pearce and Riley Green. After Dylan Scott, it's My Girl.

0: New country, Carly Pearce, Riley Green. If I don't leave, I'm gone. On B98.5, it's the Morning Buzz. It's Cooper. Had a chance to see Riley Green perform at the Main Savings Amphitheater in Bangor earlier this summer. I tell you, if you ever have a chance to see him, you need to. Because he puts on an amazing show. He really does. Actually, you know, it's kind of weird thinking that we've had our last country concerts of the summer season. I'm kind of bummed about that. But that just means that, you know, before too long, they're going to start announcing the concerts for next season. And I'm good with that, you know?
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0: Ladies from Kenny Chesney, it's Carry on B98.5. It's the Morning Buzz. It's Cooper. Thank you for starting your day with us. Big news about Kenny Chesney. He announced that he's going to be returning to New England in 2027. The original Vibe Room Tour, which is also going to feature Eric Church and Sheryl Crow, will be at Gillette Stadium. That's where the tour is going to close out on August 28th. We've got all the details about the show now inside the B98.5 app.
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0: Lee Bryce, Hard to Love, B98.5. It's the Morning Buzz. It's Cooper. Thank you for starting your day with us. So 7:20 this morning, another chance for you to grab tickets to see Sugarland. They're going to be at the Cross Insurance Center in Bangor. That show coming up on November 11th. We would have put you and a guest in the audience. So we'll give those away when we do Stinger Trivia.
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For the first time in years, Taylor Swift going to be at the CMA Awards. Those are happening November 18th. She's nominated for an award for this song. It's I Knew It, I Knew You on B98.5.

B98.5, it's the Morning Buzz. Patriots back in action on Sunday. They host the Steelers. Kickoff for that game at 1, and we'll have all the action right here on B98.5. New country from Riley Green. It's Think As You're Drunk on the B.

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0: Florida Georgia Line on B98.5. It's the Morning Buzz. It's Cooper. FGL recently announced that they're going to be at Stagecoach this coming April, but that's not the only show they're going to do in 2027. Apparently, they're getting geared up for what they're calling a festival tour. They're planning on doing 12 festivals throughout 2027. However, they have not told us about any others besides Stagecoach. So I guess we'll have to wait and see, right? The latest on that story inside the B98.5 app. Excited about this. Starting tomorrow, we're going to give you a shot at $25,000. And all you have to do is listen to the radio on the job. 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Now, Ricky, if you ended up winning, what would you spend that money on?
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1: So it looks like L.L. Bean's flagship store going back to being 24 hours a day. 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

B98.5, it's the Morning Buzz. It's Cooper. Thank you for starting your day with us. So if you have kids in the Augusta School District, their school day may soon look a whole lot different. Yeah, I'll explain after Morgan Wallen. It's 20 cigarettes. 20.

0: So if you have kids in the Augusta School District, their school day may soon look quite a bit different. B98.5, it's the Morning Buzz, it's Cooper, and as the father of two daughters in the Augusta School District, I'm watching this story closely. They're talking about possibly changing the time that school starts. Now, right now, the four Augusta elementary schools, that's Farrington, Gilbert, Huzzy, and Lincoln, they all start at 8:25. The middle school and the high school, that's Coney, they start at 7:10. And what they want to do is move the elementary schools a little bit earlier and move the high schools quite a bit later. So if this change goes through, the elementary schools, instead of starting at 8:25, will start at 8:15. And the high school and middle school will start at 8:30. Now, they are saying that this would not affect the bus schedule. They would make it work so that, you know, the little kids aren't on the bus with the big kids because they want to keep them separate for obvious reasons. And they are saying that in most cases, it would not affect after school activities, even though the school day would obviously be extended a little bit because, you know, the kids are going in later. That's the middle and the high school students, that is. But they're saying it wouldn't affect that situation all that much. And they are able to keep the students separate on the buses. Now, the reason they want to do this is because of you. Yeah. Apparently, a bunch of parents and guardians were polled over the summer. I don't remember taking this poll, but that doesn't mean anything. I got a lot of stuff going on. And overwhelmingly, like 75, 76% said they were in favor of moving the start of the middle and high school day later. And they also, the poll also found that most parents and guardians of teens felt their teens were not getting enough sleep. So that's one of the main reasons. The other reason is the research that's gone into it in the past that's basically shown that, you know, I won't say high schoolers, but teens, because it's middle schoolers too, teens do better when they're allowed to sleep in and start their day later. Now, this is not a done deal yet. There's actually going to be a meeting open to the public to discuss this. That meeting is going to be at 6 o'clock on Tuesday, September 29th, and that's going to be at the Coney Auditorium if you want to check it out. Now, if they do end up enacting this new schedule, it's not going to start immediately. It wouldn't start till the 27-28 school year. So they're not going to like completely change things halfway through the year. The schedule that we're on now is how it's going to be for the remainder of this school year, and then it would start in the fall of 2027, if it happens at all. The latest on the story now inside the B98.5 app.
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0: Checking B98.5 weather. Going to be a nice one today. Mostly sunny with a high of 79. Great news for the kids in the Augusta School District who are out early today because it is an early release day. A few clouds tonight, low of 50, and tomorrow sunny with a high of 77. 55 outside our downtown Augusta studios with Jake Owen.

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0: Sugar Land, going to be at the Cross Insurance Center in Bangor November 11th. We want to put you and a guest in the audience. Your chance to win a pair of tickets coming up at 7:20 this morning when we do Stinger Trivia. It is the Morning Buzz on B98.5. I'm Cooper Fox. Thank you for starting your day with us.
1: It's your entertainment buzz.
0: So even though I am kind of bummed that summer concert season here in New England is pretty much at an end, the good news is this is the time of year when we start hearing about next year's major tours and festivals, and we got word about another big tour just yesterday. Kenny Chesney announced his original Vibe Room tour, which is going to feature Eric Church, Sheryl Crow, and Graylin James. That's going to get kicked off in April in Tampa, and it's going to close out just down the road from us, August 28th at Gillette Stadium. We've got all the details about that tour and that show right now inside the B98.5 app. And if you've never seen a Kenny Chesney show, you need to go because it's more than just a concert. It's like an experience. So Florida Georgia Line has been teasing new shows for the last couple of months. A few days ago, they teased an appearance at next year's Stagecoach Festival. And now they've basically announced a 12-festival tour. The catch is they've only announced Stagecoach so far. So when you look

0: look at the social media post about this, there's a bunch of names of tours or names of festivals, but they're all blurred out except Stagecoach. So I guess we're going to have to, they're going to do a Garth Brooksy kind of thing where we don't find out where the next stops are going to be until shortly before. So, but we'll keep you posted on that. It's just really good to see them back together once again, touring and hopefully releasing new music. And Netflix has announced a premiere date for their new Pride and Prejudice limited series. I kind of like the idea of this because I like the classics, but you won't catch me sitting down to read them. I don't have the time or the bandwidth for that. But I'd love to be able to see them in like a long form, you know, a long form limited series or mini series run. So I am kind of excited about this one. That 6-part limited series is going to hit Netflix on December 3rd. You can read these stories and more now inside the B98.5 app, and that's your Entertainment Buzz.
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0: All right, today we're talking about words and phrases that drive you insane. B98.5, it's the Morning Buzz. It's Cooper. We want to hear from you on this. Personally, for me, it is the phrase small but mighty. And I can't really put my finger on it, but it just feels like when you say that, you're trying to polish a turd, you know? What about you? 623-9898 or send a message using the B98.5 app. What is a word or phrase that drives you insane? Madison and Hollowell, what do you got?
1: I can't stand it when people say, today I did a thing.
0: Yeah, that one's always kind of bugged me, but what does it really mean? Like, what's the actual definition of it?
1: I'm not totally sure, but I always kind of see it as somebody bragging without saying what they did. Okay. You know, they post they did a thing and then hold up the keys to their new truck.
0: Yeah.
1: Or they post they did a thing and they show a picture of them with their new puppy.
0: Okay.
1: You know?
0: I guess that makes sense. Hey, thank you for checking in. How about you? What is a word or phrase that drives you insane? 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
0: Checking B98.5 weather. Sunny with a high of 79 today. Hopefully you have a chance to get outside and enjoy it, because we probably won't have too many more days like this. Cloudy tonight, low of 50. Tomorrow, sunny, high of 77. Okay, I spoke too soon. Tomorrow's going to be just like today. Right now, 55 outside our downtown Augusta studios. And this morning, we're talking about the word or phrase that just drives you insane. 623-9898, or send a message using the free B98.5 app. Wow.

Morning Buzz. It's Cooper. On the off chance you missed it, Kenny Chesney returning to New England next year. August 28th, 2027. He'll be at Gillette. We've got all the details about

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5. It's the Morning Buzz. It's Cooper. Thank you for starting your Wednesday with us. So I'm thinking about getting a new toy, but I'm looking for your input because I'll be honest, I don't really know a whole lot about these things. Yeah, I'll explain after Ella Langley and Morgan Wallen. I Can't Love You Anymore on The B.

0: Your chance to grab Sugarland tickets coming up in about 5 minutes when we do Stinger Trivia. B98.5, it's the Morning Buzz, it's Cooper. So if you know me, you know that these days I'm doing more and more social media video, not just for the station, but also for my own personal uses. As I do more weddings and parties, I like to get video clips from those weddings and parties and bar gigs so that I can post them on social media. So I've been thinking about getting one of those 360-degree cameras because I saw somebody else using one. I actually didn't even know they were a thing until about 6 months ago. And I saw a video of another DJ using one, and I thought that he had like a camera person doing this for him. So I messaged the guy, and he said, no, it's a 360-degree camera. And I was like, well, how is that even a thing? Apparently it is. Now, if you're not familiar, it records in 360 degrees, and then what you do is you turn around and you pick the view you want, so you can actually make the camera kind of pan to the left and right, depending on what video from that recording you choose to use. Such a cool idea. So I've been looking them up online, and I found one. Usually they're around $600 or $700. I found one for about $400 by a company that I'm not familiar with called Toucan. You know, like Toucan Sam, the Fruit Loops mascot. But I'm just looking for your input. If you have bought one of these for whatever purpose, you know, maybe you were using it as like a glorified game camera, or maybe you have it as some sort of a security system in your house, or maybe you're doing a lot of social media and that's why you have one. If you have one of these 360-degree cameras, I'd love to hear your input on this. I'd love to know your suggestions, because I don't want to drop, you know, $400, $500, $600 on something that's going to end up being a piece of garbage. You know what I mean? So if you want to weigh in on this, like I said, I'd love your input. You can send a message using the B98.5 app.
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0: Checking B98.5 weather. Sunny, high of 79. Few clouds tonight, low of 50. Tomorrow, sunny with a high of 77. It is 55 outside our downtown Augusta studios. We want to set you up with Sugarland tickets doing Stinger Trivia. The question this morning, this fruit is what is typically used when making raisins. This fruit is what is typically used when making raisins. What is it? 623-9898. Your chance at Sugarland tickets.

0: It's the Morning Buzz. It's Cooper. Thank you for starting your day with us. Working on Stinger trivia up for grabs. Tickets to see Sugarland at the Cross Insurance Center in Bangor. That show coming up on November 11th. Question this morning. This is the fruit that is most commonly used when making raisins. What is it? B98.5. Do you think you know the answer?
1: Is it grapes?
0: It is grapes. So who are we talking to? Where are you calling from?
1: Hi, Michelle and Winslow. How are you?
0: I am doing okay. Well, Michelle, we're going to set you up with tickets to see Sugarland at the Cross Insurance Center in Bangor this November.
1: Great. Thank you so much.
0: Yeah.
1: Woo!
0: Yeah, it's going to be a great show. Tell me, what is Central Maine's number one station for New Country?
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5: Michelle grabbed tickets to see Sugarland in Bangor this November. 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

B98.5, it's the Morning Buzz. It's Cooper. This morning we're talking about the words and phrases that drive you insane. 623-9898, or send a message using the B98.5 app. Kenny Chesney and Uncle Cracker, and it's When the Sun Goes Down.

0: right, we want to reward you for listening on the job with cash, as much as $25,000. 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It is just that simple. It is the $25,000 cash grab. Now, love to know what you would do with the money if you won. 623-9898 or send a message using the B98.5 app. Riley in Waterville, what do you got?
1: If I win, I get a lot of plans for the money, but the first thing I would do is buy a couple of tickets to a regular season Patriots game.
0: There you go.
1: Yeah. We've gone a couple times in the preseason, but regular season tickets are just they're just too expensive.
0: Yeah.
1: You know, plus gas and food and a hotel. You know.
0: Oh yeah, a couple of people. It could easily be a couple of people going to a regular season game could easily be like $1,500 or $2,000. It's just insane. Thanks for checking in, Riley. How about you? 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

Tonight, low of 50. Tomorrow, sunny with a high of 77. It's 55 outside our downtown Augusta studios. A few minutes ago, I mentioned that I was looking into buying a 360-degree camera, and I was looking for your opinion on it. And Zach sent me a message through Facebook. He said that his girlfriend has one. She uses it on her bike, which makes a lot of sense because I've seen a bunch of motorcycle videos on TikTok with like shifting camera angles or strange camera angles. And it never occurred to me that those were being taken on 360 cameras. He says that one of the big deals with it is for motorcycles, especially, they make great dash cams, you know, for proof, if you ever have some sort of an accident or you have some sort of a legal issue. It makes a lot of sense. What's your recommendation? If you are going to get a 360 camera or if you have one, love to know your thoughts on this. 623-9898 or message me using our app.

B98.5. It's the Morning Buzz. Patriots back in action on Sunday when they host the Steelers. Kickoff for that game will be at 1, and we'll have all the action right here on B98.5. Here's Luke Bryan. It's country, and she knows it.

0: 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We're animal lovers. Our team doesn't just work in the animal health industry, we live it. 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
1: 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I've been with Elanco for over 8 years. I'm a scientist with Elanco, and I'm a new mom. 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They also have a great vacation allowance so that I can spend time with my family. I am really grateful for the resources

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5. It's the Morning Buzz. It's Cooper. So a major change coming to L.L. Bean's flagship store in Freeport. I'm excited about this. We'll talk about it after Florida, Georgia Line, and Luke Bryan. This is how we roll.

0: the Georgia Line officially back doing a festival tour in 2027. The latest on that inside the B98.5 app. It's the Morning Buzz. It's Cooper. Thank you for starting your day with us. 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It's powered by Verano's Woodfire Pizzeria in Hollowell and Bath. So over the last few weeks, we've talked quite a bit about the grand reopening of L.L. Bean. Their flagship store underwent a $50 million renovation over the last few years, and now it is open again. In fact, they're going to have a big grand opening event starting this Friday, and that's basically going to continue for an entire month from Friday the 18th all the way to October 25th. And one of the biggest things they've done as part of this grand opening celebration, this grand reopening, is that they've brought back the 24 hours business. Yeah, so you can now go into L.L. Bean once again and shop at like 2 o'clock in the morning if you really want to. Of course, you can always shop online at the L.L. Bean website. We've got the latest on that right now inside the B98.5 app. So this is just bizarre. You know those buzz balls, those adult beverages that are in kind of like a globe that you drink out of? 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The catch is, they're not cheap. These things are going for like $100 a piece. 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

0: All right, we're talking about words and phrases that make you insane. B98.5, it's the Morning Buzz. It's Cooper. For me, it's small but mighty. I can't put my finger on it, but there's something about that phrase and the way it's often used that just drives me bonkers. Small but mighty. What about you? 623-9898 or send a message using the B98.5 app. Some of your comments from Facebook. Maria, apparently not a fan of the cutesy names for friends and significant others. She says she doesn't like wifey, hubby. Hubby's always annoyed me for some reason too. So I feel that. Or bro. Lisa says salty. You know, like when somebody's angry or annoyed, they're salty. Brian says, sounds like a you problem. Yeah, I get that too. Kim says, it is what it is. She doesn't like that. You know, I say that a lot. So I can imagine that some people get annoyed with it, especially people in my circle, because like I said, I say that a lot. Brandon left us a voicemail using the B98.5 app.
1: I absolutely hate the phrase, I can't. No, it's not I can't. You can, you just don't want to.
0: Okay, yeah, fair enough. 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In most cases, I think sometimes people really can't do something. But I think in most cases, you're right. It's not that they can't do it. 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What about you? 623-9898 or send a message using the B98.5 app. What is a word or a phrase that just drives you insane?
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0: Checking B98.5 weather. Sunny, high of 79 today. A few clouds tonight, low of 50. Tomorrow, sunny with a high of 77. And then partly sunny on Friday with a high of 75. It's 55 outside our downtown Augusta studios. 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
11: All right, so we've been talking about the word or phrase that drives you insane. Anne in Reedfield, what is it for you?
12: The word that really drives me crazy that's being used all over is biopic. It's not biopic. It is a biography moving picture. It was shortened to biopic, not biopic.
11: Okay, so thank you, because I used to say biopic all the time, and somebody corrected me, air quotes here. They were like, no, it's biopic. It's biopic. You got to say biopic, Cooper. So I'm glad that somebody agrees with me.
12: And that is the source of the word. Biography combined with moving picture to describe movies, it is a biopic.
11: So
12: biopic splits the word incorrectly, by meaning to, and opic would tend to lead towards an optic type of thing. And that's not what it is. It is a biography-based movie.
11: So can I ask you, what is your favorite biopic? I mean biopic.
12: I don't know. I actually like a lot of them. I like learning about different history picks and Like Hidden Figures is one. It's not specifically a biography.
11: That is a great movie because I'm a big science, you know, space nerd. So I love that movie.
12: Yeah. But it just drives me absolutely nuts. That and people who live in Maine newscasters who can't pronounce Maine cities correctly.
11: I feel you on that one, too. Thanks for checking in. And how about you, 623-9898? Or you can send a message using the B98.5 app. What word or phrase drives you nuts? Just when

B98.5. It's the morning buzz. It's Cooper. Thank you for starting your day with us. We're in the middle of your workday kickoff. 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It's Boys Around Here.

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It's the Morning Buzz. 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

B98.5, it's the Morning Buzz. It's Cooper tomorrow morning, 7:20. Another chance to grab tickets to see Sugarland. They're going to be at the Cross Insurance Center in Bangor in November. We want to put you and a guest in the audience. We'll give those away when we do Stinger Trivia. She had a

B98.5, it's the Morning Buzz. It's Cooper. Thank you for starting your day with us. Don't forget, you can always message us using our app. Just open up the app and tap that chat button. New country from Zach John King. It's Get to Drinkin'.

Just got a message inside the B98.5 app from Connor working in Gardner. He said, can you play me something from Joe Diffie? Yeah, we can make that happen. How about John Deere Green? It's on B98.5.

0: 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It's the Morning Buzz. 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

B98.5, it's the Morning Buzz. It's Cooper. On the off chance you missed it, Kenny Chesney hit the road in 2027 for his original Vibe Room tour. It's going to stop at Gillette's August 28th. 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

it's Cooper, and I'm headed for the door. Jess is on her way in next. She'll get you through the rest of your Wednesday workday. If I don't talk to you, have a great Wednesday. Here's the Zach Brown Band. All right.

You asked for it, so we're bringing it to you. All of your favorite new country. And that's going to make the day fly by. So settle in. Hey, it's Jess. I'm on the job with you with Carrie Underwood.

When you listen to B98.5 on the job, it's like take your kids to work day. Except we make less of a mess and we are a lot louder. A lot louder. B98.5.

0: It's B98.5. Well, it's happening. A major honor for the late Dolly Parton. It's still so weird to say the late Dolly Parton. That is Coe Wetzel and Ella Langley. It's Jaded. Hey, it's Jasmine on the job with you. And there's been a big push for this even before Dolly passed away. There was a petition online asking that the airport in Nashville be renamed in honor of Dolly Parton. Well, that definitely picked up steam after she passed away. And it's happening. The Metro Nashville Airport Authority has unanimously voted to make this happen. They haven't picked out a name just yet, but they're going to find a way to rename that airport in honor of Dolly Parton. You can find out more on our app.
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got to say it. It's strange that Morgan Wallen was not nominated for Entertainer of the Year at the CMA Awards. I mean, the man is selling out stadiums on back-to-back nights. 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

Should I even ask? Like, after the first full week of the regular season in the NFL, you want to tell me about your fantasy team? 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This is a place to brag. 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Oui, oui.

blasting through your speakers like the Kool-Aid cartoon man. Another 10 in a row. Central Maine's number one for new country, B98.5. Hello.

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We do, even though we probably shouldn't. Central Maine's number one for new country is B98.5.

I suggest you get to bed early tonight. You're going to need your rest. You want to be ready to go tomorrow. Not just because it's a work day. Our $25,000 cash grab will be here. Yep, you've got opportunities to win $25,000. The first is at 8:20 tomorrow morning. Make sure you've got our app on your phone, and we'll see you then. Central Maine's number one for new country.

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It's Jess with a big shout out to the team at Charlie's Motor Mall in Augusta. 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
1: Okay, where are my Ransom Canyon fans out there? You doing all right? That is Lauren Elena and Chase Matthew. It's All My Exes. My name is Jess. I'm on the job with you. We're not getting a season 3. The series has been canceled at Netflix, which I'm a little bummed by. I mean, I love Josh Duhamel. I love that Howie had joined the cast as well. And I was into it. Here's the thing. It's based on a book series, so you can always go read the book series, or you can just open up our app and we'll tell you what happens with some of your favorite characters, including the main characters. Do they end up together or not? We've got all the details for you. I'm not going to spoil anything. You can check this out on our app.
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0: Ella Langley's going to have to wear some comfortable shoes to the CMA Awards this year. She's going to be up and down on that stage all night long collecting trophies. She's on now with Morgan Wallen. It's I Can't Love You Anymore.
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lunch hour is just about here, and you know we're tagging along. Zach Topp is here. 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

0: 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On the menu, Ella Langley, Zach Brown Band, Morgan Wallen, Luke Bryan. Right now it's Jameson Rogers. Here's Some Girls. 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
1: Well, Friday is the big day. Luke Bryan's new album, Signs, will officially be here. That is country and she knows it. It's Jess on your lunch hour. Do you think artists ever worry about their stuff being leaked? You know, you got family members or that one friend that, you know, they just have to hear your music before anybody else and they can't help but share it. Well, Luke Bryan was on Taste of Country Nights recently talking about this with our own Evan Paul. And he said the person that's most likely to leak his music would be his nephew, Till. Because Till's always asking, like, what are you working on? Send it to me. And he's like, Till, I can't. That goes against my record deal contract that I have signed. And Till's like, oh, yeah, now I remember.
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if the lunch hour is your favorite part of the day. You must be feeling pretty good right now. What if I told you we could make the rest of this workday feel like the lunch hour never ended? Yet keep us on throughout the afternoon. We'll keep the good vibes going. Here's Jason Aldean. It's Anytime Soon. Central Maine's number one for new country.

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1: So here at Maine, we have a lot of old businesses, places that have been around for decades. 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

0: still can't get over Lainey Wilson singing Amazing Grace at the 9/11 Tribute in Lights last Friday. 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

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Of course, we love spending the workdays with you. And I've got a special shout out to the team at Winthrop Area FCU. 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
1: Something about that song. It feels like a nice transition song from summer into fall. That is Morgan Wallen. It's been by now. It's Jess. I'm on the job with you. Speaking of the fall season, since we are so close to officially kicking it off, are there certain songs that you like kind of gravitate toward during the fall season? They feel like fall. I mean, of course, Boys of Fall is going to be on this list, right? But what about songs like Colder Weather or Harvest Moon or other ones in country music? Would you share with me what are songs that you're putting on your fall playlist? 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

can't believe how quickly this workday is going by. 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This is Chevy Silverado. 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

closer we get to October, the closer we get to Miranda Lambert's Crisco album, Little Country Disco. I'm actually really excited for this project. I think it's going to be a lot of fun. Central Maine's number one for new country, B90.

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I'm on the job with you. You've got us all throughout your workday and beyond, bringing you all of your favorite new country. Thanks so much for making us a part of your day. We love being by your side. 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

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A lot louder. 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

0: It's B98.5. It's Coe Wetzel and Ella Langley with Jaded. It's Jess. I'm on the job with you. I was thinking about $25,000 and what reckless things I would do with that money. Like, honestly, if I won that cash, you wouldn't see me for a couple of months. I'd be gone. Where in the world is Jess? 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

Yeah, I gotta be honest with you. I'm gonna be loving life again here in about 5-6 days. You know, when the fall season actually starts. Fall's my time, baby. It's like my prime time. 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

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Hope you're having a great day. We play the most country to get you through your workday. On the way, Riley Green, FGL, Ella Langley, and here's Jason Aldean. B98.5.

0: 98.5. That's John Morgan and Kid Myself. Hey, it's Chrissy. Tomorrow's the big day. We've got your first chance to win our $25,000 cash grab. All you got to do is plan on what you'll spend all that cash on and then be listening Thursday morning. That's tomorrow morning at 8:20. What's the first thing you would buy with all that cash? Think about it. We're coming back with Sam Hunt.
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Chrissy. Thanks for having us on. Hope you're having a great day at work. I'll keep it moving for you with Riley Green. Can't wait for his album to drop on Friday. Plus, Monday, he debuts as a coach on The Voice. Here's Think As You Drunk. B98.5.

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Hey, it's Chrissy. Nobody is having a better year than Ella Langley. It's only going to get better because in November at the CMAs, she's nominated for 9 awards, including Entertainer of the Year. And this song, a few times, it's the longest running number one on the Billboard Hot 100. It's Choosin' Texas.

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Hey, it's Chrissy. Thank you so much for having us on while you're working. Hang in there. Only one more hour of your workday. Kenny Chesney, Zach Top, Lainey Wilson. And right now it's Old Dominion. For Stephanie, listening at work. B98.5. In flight.

It's Chrissy on B98.5. Want to say hey to Wrapped Up, our neighbors right here on Water Street in Augusta. I'll be coming over soon for my roast turkey sandwich with extra mayo. Thank you so much for making us part of your workday.

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0: 98.5. That's the latest from Zach Top, South of Sanity. Hey, it's Chrissy, and tomorrow morning it's a big day. 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

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I want to know, what is the simple toy that you or your kids absolutely love? Jen told me that her kids love sidewalk chalk. Keeps them occupied for hours. 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

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An autographed Josh Turner 20th anniversary Your Man guitar. 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

0: 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Phone Keys Wallet, that's Lainey Wilson. So today is National Play-Doh Day, and I asked, what's a simple toy you or your kids love? Kevin told me on our app that he always played with a yo-yo. He said he only knew one trick, but he loved it. Casey said that he and his sister would play with matchbox cars for hours around the kitchen table and the floor. Same. I love those. Keep sharing these on our app. Tucker Wetmore is up next.
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It's

It's a drive home with me, Chrissy. Thanks for having me on. This is the new one from Hudson Westbrook. It's called Painted You Pretty. He kicks off his tour on Friday and tours across the country through December 5th. B98.5.

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It's Chrissy. What's a simple toy that keeps you occupied for hours? 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

0: 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So set a reminder. 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Ready? 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

Chrissy asking, what simple toy did you absolutely love? Kenny told us on our app, he loved those green army men. He said he had some epic battles with his brothers in the backyard. Here's Blake Shelton. B98.5.

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0: That's going to do it for me, Chrissy, on this Wednesday. Evan Paul and the Taste of Country crew are up next. Stick around because you know it. Your favorite country stars are stopping by. I'll be back tomorrow. Don't forget, 8:20 tomorrow morning, your chance to win our $25,000 cash grab. Have a great night. 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

Kane Brown there with Woman on Taste of Country Nights. What's happening? It's Evan Paul clocking in for the second shift. Let me set my stuff down, get my coffee, and get ready to go. I got Kenny Chesney coming up with Carry On right after Lainey Wilson on Taste of Country Nights. I never

that drops on, I am supposed to know this. Hold on, I know it. September 25th. So next Friday night, we're going to get that Kenny Chesney album. It's Evan Paul with Shaboozy and Jelly Roll. It's called Amen. It's on Taste of Country Nights.

Wetzel there with Ella Langley. That is Jaded on Taste of Country Nights. Ella Langley is the most nominated artist at the CMA Awards this year. She is just simply on fire. We've got all those nominations for you at tasteofcountry.com. Okay, this is an awesome prize we have to give away. I want to mail to your house a big old package. In it, it's the 20th anniversary Josh Turner Your Man guitar autographed by Josh Turner. Also, there's a 20th anniversary album that Josh Turner just dropped, and he signed it for you while he was in here hanging out on Taste of Country Nights, which you can watch the whole interview on our website, by the way, tasteofcountry.com. 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

Luke Combs on Taste of Country Nights. Hardy has written a lot of country songs, but he said the reason he actually moved to Nashville was to get a song sung by Blake Shelton. He finally did it. This was written by Hardy. It's called Let Him In Anyway. Blake Shelton, Taste of Country Nights. Ain't it?

0: Taste of Country Nights. I'm Evan Paul, and tonight we have Gary LaVox from Rascal Flatts in the studio. And Rascal Flatts, obviously, kind of retired. I don't know. Y'all have something on the schedule for 2027.
1: Oh, yeah.
0: So wait, are you guys, what's the deal?
1: Yeah, we're back at it, man. We're back at it.
0: What happened?
1: I don't know. This retirement's killing me. I'm going to have to go back to work. We just kind of got together after, what was it? Last year we kicked it off. And they just, the guys called me up and they were just like, hey, man, look, here's the deal. You want to go do these 20-some shows? And I was like, well, yeah, just everybody had to get their life together, I guess. And, because it was literally one single after next record, after the next tour for 20 years. And we didn't take a break.
0: Do you see an end to Rascal Flatts ever?
1: I don't know. I don't know what the Lord has in store. But, no, I mean, it really kind of blew my mind that, because after 20 years, just go. You kind of wonder, if you still matter.

Jordan Davis would turn this truck around on Taste of Country Nights. Who wants a free $500 Visa gift card? I found it in the parking lot. I do have a gift card. I didn't find it in the parking lot. It's called our Hall Pass Cash promotion, and I'll get you in to win it coming up right after Jason Aldean anytime soon on Taste of Country Nights. Been so-

New country there from Jason Aldean. That one's called Anytime Soon on Taste of Country Nights. All right, in the parking lot here at the radio station, I looked down and I saw a penny. And I was like, wow, a free penny. And then I looked down again and I saw a $100 Visa gift card unspent. Man, I wish that would happen. But anyway,

0: 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If you haven't heard it yet, get your tissues. 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